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That's right. 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

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It's an auditory assortment of guitar riffs, grooves, and kick-ass tunes. Assembled just for you. Crank it up! 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
2: Here's your Real Rock Z103 weather forecast. Going through tonight, we're going to see a partly cloudy skies and eventually some rain as we get through the overnight. 56 for our low, 61 with some rain up Friday into Friday night, 68 Saturday's high, 68 Sunday. That's your forecast on Real Rock Z103.
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1: 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I am free.
0: That about sums it up.